This is a game. Whatever I play to you, you play back to me. Back to me. You play back to me.

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0: A lot of loose ends, a lot of people that I wish I knew then. 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
1: Yo, I've been listening to dreamy days. 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

Imagine all the friends you see most. 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Another day your heart breaking, you were sent to the stage. 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Misbehaviors, catch another dame winking. 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You think it's deep, don't think it's depression. A misspent adolescence, but all this time, times of the essence. You would never learn from your lessons, you're stuck in that same quintessence. Heartbreak, one in the same. Days change, but you're stuck in a game. It's like she's telling you you're young enough to be your uni. Somehow the one who sees through me.

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If I could rewind, would there be some butterfly effect? What if we never met? What if the stars never aligned?